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1: Toxicity, title track off one of my favorite records. System of a Down's Toxicity does turn 25 years old on, is it Friday this week? On the 4th Friday. It's wild. You think about it, it came out 1 week prior to 9/11 in 2001.

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1: Getting closer to South Park. New South Park. And who they knew we needed it. So Ted Lasso has been back. South Park. All that makes for a very happy Stacey. September 15th, South Park's.

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2: Thank you for hanging out. It's Stacy. And Play Your Games, of course, new single, Saw You Stand is another one if you want to search it out. 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
1: Little Pud, she says with affection. It's Stacy with you. And whenever Imagine Dragons Believer came out, a colleague of mine said, hey, let me put some imagery in your mind. You see all the Matrix moves in this one? Bending backwards in slow motion? Now you can.

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1: Thank you much for hanging out. 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You got Smashing Pumpkins now, Goo Goo Dolls, Weezer. All rockin' faces clear off. And we can get you a trip for two to the festival, September 18th and 19th. $1,000 to go along with it.

0: 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It's Stacey with you. 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
1: Follow along on your own if you'd like. Jared Leto. We always knew he was a weird dude. Turns out he's a pretty bad dude. New one now from The Warning. Dig these. These girls, it's Kerosene.

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And still touring right about now, Rob Zombie and Marilyn.

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1: If you're a big Five Finger Death Punch fan, they are celebrating their 20th anniversary with a free live stream concert from Red Rocks. 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
1: September 4th on Friday, new Theory of a Dead Man will be out. 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

0: 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My name's Shroom. Hooters, the movie is coming. Yeah, the world of cinema expanding with fast food brands and iconic snacks, getting the big screen treatment with the latest edition being Hooters. 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The film is going to explore the origins of the famous restaurant chain following two friends who accidentally launch a national empire. Hooters, the movie, is directed by John Rosenbaum, and it's set to begin production in November.
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September has arrived, and with it, one of the new albums I'm really looking forward to is Autumn King's Epiphanies. It's out September 18th with a song, God

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0: 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Another streamer raising its price. Here in the U.S., effective immediately, Apple TV increasing its subscription prices for its streaming service, with monthly subscriptions going up by $2 to $14.99, and annual subscriptions increasing by $20 to $119. Existing subscribers are going to be notified before the new prices take effect. This marks the fourth price increase in 4 years for Apple TV, which has expanded its original content offerings since its launch in 2019. Other streaming services like Peacock and Netflix have also raised their subscription costs recently. 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

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Red Hot Chili Peppers, Snow. That is off their album Stadium Arcadium, which is going to get a special 20th anniversary 4LP vinyl reissue. It's out October 2nd. I'm Shroom. Here's Bill Murray with A Day to Remember. It's always late.

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I'm Shroom. 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

Lexington's Rock Alternative, 97.7 WTF. Jack Osborne confirming that a biopic of his late dad, Ozzy Osborne, is in the works. He says the script for the film's been completed and discussions with directors are underway.

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Lexington's Rock Alternative, 97.7 WTF. I've lost count how many times I've heard this new A Perfect Circle track, and it just never gets old to me. I love it. Crank it up. I needed this song in my life. It's A Perfect Circle, Starless.

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0: 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And we've added them to the already incredible lineup of our iHeartRadio Music Festival this month, presented by Capital One. It's happening September 18th and 19th, T-Mobile Arena in Vegas, and you could be there. And we're giving you three chances once again today to win this trip for two to our show, plus $1,000. 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

97.7 WTF, Lexington's rock alternative. System of a Down. Shavo from System of a Down. He's joined the cast of Dexter Resurrection's second season, starring Michael C. Hall. The show's a sequel to the original Dexter series, and it's been renewed for a second season, with Odagian's character, R.H. Martin, being involved in a tense face-off with Dexter in this upcoming season, which is going to premiere in October. Which is significant because that release aligns with the 20th anniversary month of the original Dexter series plot. This is Credit Van Fleet.

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You can wake up with Jackson coming up this morning at 6 right here on WTF 97.7. Why?

0: 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Guns N' Roses guitarist Slash, who loves snakes, has got a newly discovered species of snake officially named after him. It's called Leolaphis slashii. It's a non-venomous brown ground snake. The common name, Slash's ground snake.
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You going to hell? I'll see you there. It's Papa Roach and Hanumankind.

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1: Thanks for listening. My name's Shroom. Two guys were arrested for allegedly posing as a wealthy NFL player and financial advisor to scam women out of over $1 million through fake investment opportunities. They created fake personas on social media to display lavish lifestyles and convinced victims they were in romantic relationships with them. Victims sent money for investments that never materialized, resulting in losses of $1.3 million from at least 26 victims across multiple states. Authorities are seeking more information from potential victims and urge them to contact the FBI.
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1: I've got Foo Fighters' latest single now off their album, Your Favorite Toy. This album marks a significant release for the band because it's their first album featuring their new drummer, Elon Rubin. It's Foo Fighters' Window.

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0: 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My name's Shroom. Here's a wild story about a couple who demolished a wall in their kitchen after 9 years of living in their home, and they discovered a hidden maze of corridors and rooms beneath their property. The cellar contained electricity, pipework, and various storage rooms filled with boxes and suitcases. The couple also found dark green handprints on the walls and a sealed-off tunnel potentially leading to their garden. The discovery, shared on Instagram, has got millions of views and sparked a mix of reactions from viewers. I would probably be moving out of that house immediately.
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September has arrived, and with it, we'll get new music from Autumn Kings. Their album Epiphanies drops September 18th with a song Gone, Gone.

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1: 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We don't know when or what it's called, but we're keeping an eye out for it. It's Breaking Benjamin's new song, Something Wicked.

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It's presented by Capital One. We're also going to toss in $1,000. All you got to do is listen to that keyword and text in to win. Here's Bill Murray with a day to remember. Always

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0: 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Two sisters who are believed to be biological twins discovered just a handful of years ago that they actually have different fathers. This is wild. Their late mother revealed that they were conceived with different men. Through genealogy testing, they learned about heteropaternal superfecundation. This is a rare occurrence where twins have different fathers.
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Josh Freese teaming up with Maynard James Keenan and Billy Howardell to bang the drums on a Perfect Circle's new track. This is Starless.

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I'm Shroom. 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

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We're just about 1 month away from Greta Van Fleet's fifth studio album, Palace for the People, out October 9th. It's the new single, Play Your Games, from Greta Van Fleet.

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5: Go!
1: And away we go. Jackson checking in. Good morning. As we jump into the month of September here, a lot of things to look forward to in September. NFL season kicks off on Wednesday. That's going to be that Seahawks Patriots game, a rematch of Super Bowl 60. It's also the game where Soundgarden's going to reunite and play the halftime show with a little help from Taylor Momsen of The Pretty Reckless and Mike McCready from Pearl Jam. Looking forward to that. That's next Wednesday, the 9th. All right, let's get rolling this morning. Evanescence and Afterlife.

0: WTF 97.7, Lexington's Rock Alternative. Jackson here. There's Lincoln Park. Just a couple days away from the long Labor Day weekend. September, a busy month. We talked about NFL season kicking off next Wednesday with a rematch of Super Bowl 60, the Patriots and the Seahawks. Major League Baseball scheduled to start postseason on the 29th of this month. Bunch of award shows and festivals. Of course, you've got the MTV Video Music Awards, the iHeart Radio Music Festival, Farm Aid 2026, and the 78th Emmy Awards on September 14th. And of course, fall just around the corner. First day of fall, Tuesday, September 22nd. By the way, I'd be remiss if I did not mention that the 19th of this month is Talk Like a Pirate Day. Now, you know.
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There's Pearl Jam and Black Jackson here. Of course, Pearl Jam's going to release that live version of 10, recorded back in 2016 in Philadelphia when they played the record 10 start to finish live. 10 Live, a three-sided vinyl LP capturing live versions of, everything. Even Flow, Alive, Black. That'll be released on Record Store Day, Black Friday, November 27th. Here's 21 Pilots and Stressed Out.

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0: 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Burning Man going on right now through the 7th, I believe. And the Orgy Dome is back this year. Yes, that's a real thing. It was destroyed by high winds in 2025. About $30,000 in damages, but the group raised money and brought it back with a sturdier setup. So it's back this year. And yeah, funny description, obviously, but it's run by a Burning Man theme camp called And Then There's Only Love, which has operated that space since 2003. And they describe it as a sex-positive space for adult couples and groups of different orientations. I guess they get like 10,000 visitors during a typical Burning Man. And they have 50 mattresses, in case you were wondering. The good news is you have to be 18 plus and you have to go through a whole consent thing before entering. And they are giving people advice on STDs before you enter because obviously they don't want you taking the burning part home with you, right? Safety first.
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Foo Fighters, Jackson here. Things I Know, random facts coming up just minutes from now. As a matter of fact, we will do that on the other side of Sublime.

0: WTF 97.7, Lexington's Rock Alternative. Ensenada, there's Sublime Jackson here. Time once again for Things I Know. Random and often just useless facts, but they're fun. Hey, if you stretched out the DNA in all your body, it would reach to the moon and back 150,000 times. This is interesting. Marvel Comics saves a ton of money by arguing in court that X-Men characters are mutants, not humans, because apparently importing toys based on human beings means paying a tax rate that is almost double the rate of importing non-human toys. All right. It is illegal to import dark-colored cars into the country of Turkmenistan. Is that how you say that? Turkmenistan? This is where I do love AI. Hey, how you doing?
1: I'm good, thanks. Just hanging out. What can I help with?
0: How do you pronounce the country Turkmenistan?
1: Turkmenistan. Smooth and quick.
0: All right, I was close. Thank you.
1: Of course. You're very welcome.
0: She's very sweet. I think I'm developing a crush.
1: That's kind of you to say. I'm right here to help, though, and keep things grounded. I should be clear. I'm here as a steady helper, not as a person who can date or return that. If you want, I'd love to stick to just helping you.
0: I think I just got shot down by AI. Oh, boy. Turkmenistan. You can't import colored cars to Turkmenistan because white is considered a lucky color there. So the government only wants people driving light-colored cars. And finally, the very first nationally televised NASCAR race was in 1979, the Daytona 500. It was the hit that made NASCAR because two of the leaders crashed near the end of the race, got into a brawl, and then got the whole country talking about auto racing. And that's Things I Know. And now, so do you.
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WTF 97.7, Lexington's Rock Alternative. Collective Soul and Shine Jackson here. Let's get that first cup of coffee in you and go. Or, I remember this song when I was younger. I forget who sings it. It was a really cheesy country song. It was called Two Beers Away, and it was about being hungover. And the lyrics were, I'm two beers away from a beautiful day if I can just keep them down. I don't know why that popped into my head. I'll stick with the coffee. Puddle of Mud, here's Blurry.

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Hey, make us a preset on your iHeartRadio app. Jackson here, there's Harvey Danger. Look, I know they write the monologues for him, but Jelly Roll, I've been seeing the clips of him filling in for Jimmy Kimmel. He's actually kind of funny. I think he did a pretty good job. Now, granted, I've only seen little 15, 20-second clips.

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Jackson here. So the Ramones were honored with a 50th anniversary celebration of their debut record at Hollywood Forever Cemetery. The supergroup Cretan Family, featuring members of Green Day, Blink, and Rancid, paid a tribute with a pretty high-energy performance. Special guests like Billy Idol, the Linda Lindas joined in for a night of just punk rock classics. The event highlighted the enduring legacy of the Ramones and sparked reflections on the evolving definition of punk rock. It's pretty cool, and you can find some of the clips on YouTube. Here's Pop Evil and Footsteps.

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0: WTF 97.7, Lexington's Rock Alternative. Jackson here. We got a little bit of an update on that truck of Pabst Blue Ribbon that got stolen. We talked about this yesterday. Somebody stole 50,000 cans of Pabst Blue Ribbon. I guess it was outside a distribution center. And I did see an update this morning that clarified it wasn't an actual truck that got stolen. Someone apparently posed as a legitimate carrier, used fraudulent paperwork to get the beer released to them, and then just drove off with it. And now the company's offering a reward. And get this, no questions asked. Pabst issued a plea on Instagram, giving the thieves 18 days and 44 minutes to return the beer. Why the 18 days and four? I don't know. But it says no questions asked. Anyway, they think this one might be related to another cargo theft that took place at the same distribution center not long ago. Well, somewhere out there, there's a Labor Day barbecue that's going to be very well stocked, right?
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Chili Peppers and Californication. Jackson here. I see Rush added some more dates to their 50-something tour. Looks like St. Louis, Cincinnati, Pittsburgh, and Houston. Those dates will fall in the months of October and November. The updated tour now includes over 80 shows. Info and tickets on Rush's official website. Here's Disturbed.

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0: WTF 97.7, Lexington's rock alternative. Jackson here. Props to John Bon Jovi, man, because he could have just let it be. John Bon Jovi offered fans a full refund for the concert at Madison Square Garden that ended early because he had a sinus infection. The thing is, he played like 90 minutes. Typically, they go about 2 hours. He played 90 minutes and just couldn't go on any further. So he stopped the show and said, I'm going to give you guys all refunds. So Ticketmaster sent an email to all the ticket purchasers confirming that they all had a refund. And like I said, that's pretty cool of him, man, because he could have done the 90 minutes and called it a day. But he felt the performance was not up to par. His falling in reverse.
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0: 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Good morning, Jackson here. Did you see we just launched that new telescope into space, the Nancy Grace Roman Space Telescope? NASA launched it aboard a SpaceX Falcon Heavy rocket from the Kennedy Space Center this past Sunday morning, and it's going to spend about 30 days traveling to its destination, 1 million miles from Earth. And then from there, it will reportedly be able to see over a billion galaxies and exoplanets. That's cool. I've always been fascinated with space, and I can't wrap my tiny human mind around the universe and how infinite it is. It's just too much to even comprehend. All you have to do is lay on the ground in your backyard, stare up at the stars for a few minutes, and you're like, whoa. And that's sober, dude. Sober.
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0: This is cool, man. In Dolly news, the Tennessee Volunteers are going to honor Dolly Parton all football season long with a special orange butterfly sticker on their helmets. So if you're watching college ball this year and you see the little butterfly,
1: it's for Dolly Parton.
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0: 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Guns N' Roses, Jackson here. Should America ban people staring at their phone while walking across the street? They're considering that in Italy, outlawing texting while you're in a crosswalk. The government proposing fines of about $90 in U.S. dollars if you're caught looking at your phone while crossing the street. Not just texting, even looking at it. I don't know, it seems like a good thing, man. The number of times I've seen somebody almost get hit because they're staring at their phone. By the way, this will not apply to pedestrians using earphones or a hands-free device. That's okay. So calls and listening to music are fine, but you can't hold your phone up to your face or to your ear. Idea, obviously, to keep people's heads up and aware of their surroundings. I saw a kid. This was not too long ago. He was walking down the sidewalk, and he was staring at his phone. And he walked right into a flipping light pole. He looked around like praying nobody else saw it. Was clearly very embarrassed. And I just couldn't help but laugh, man. I'm like, yeah, yeah. I've been there, actually. I've done something similar.
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WTF 97.7, Lexington's Rock Alternative. There's the Offspring and the Kids Aren't All Right. Jackson here mentioned this earlier this morning, but if you get a chance, check it out. The Offspring, a staple at their live shows. They always cover I Want to Be Sedated by the Ramones. Well, they finally decided to head into a studio and record it and then put together a really cool video using footage of all the live performances of the song over the last couple of years. You can find it on the YouTubes. All right, let's play some Evanescence.

0: 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On Monday, Sean Duffy, he's the transportation secretary, was bragging about getting rid of the stop-start button on your car. Says he hates those things and said the first cars without it are coming off the assembly lines. He's talking about the automatic engine stop-start. You know, you stop at a stoplight and it kills the engine. I do hate that. I hate it. I always disable it. The EPA had been giving automakers emissions credits for installing it. Supposed to save gas, yada, yada, yada. But the Trump administration eliminated those credits, so manufacturers no longer get a benefit for doing it. They're still free to do it, obviously. Fuel economy, does it really work? I don't know. There's some studies that say it saves up to like 7% depending on driving conditions. Most of that in like stop and go traffic. Well, look, hey, they're finally tackling the issues that are keeping Americans awake at night. Nobody cares about gas prices or the fact that it cost me $15 for a pound of ground beef. I don't want my engine to shut off at a stop sign. Actually, I don't. But it would be nice to not have to take a second mortgage to, you know, fill my gas tank. Just saying.
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Hey, make us a preset on your iHeartRadio app. Jackson here. Lionel Messi has retired from the Argentina national team. Soccer icon announced it on his Instagram post on Monday. Said the decision hurts, but he understands it's the right time. He's 39, coming off leading Argentina to a second place finish at the World Cup, where he also won the Silver Ball and the Silver Boot Awards. He will, however, continue to play for

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There's Blank, All the Small Things, Jackson here. Good morning. Let's keep things rolling. Five Finger Death Punch. Here's Eye of the Storm. Oh, Father!

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Third Eye Blind and Jumper Jackson here. What is going on, man? Every time I turn on the news, it's another food recall. This time around, it's tofu. I'm not a big tofu guy, so I'm not too concerned about it, but about 10,000 cases of Hodo Chili Crisp lightly fried tofu has been recalled. They're afraid that it might have ink in it. Yeah, something to do with the printed packaging and the ink transferring from the wrapper into the food. They say if you have tofu in the fridge, first question your life choices. Why are you eating that crap? No, I don't care. You do you, man. If you like tofu, you do you. They say don't eat it. Return it or throw it away. Here's Bad Wolves.

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0: It's Lexington's Rock Alternative. 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Dracula, there's Rob Zombie Jackson here, and that's going to wrap things up for me. I'm out of time for today. Thanks for hanging out. Thanks for listening, man. I hope you have a stellar day, and we'll see you back here bright and early tomorrow morning.
1: Hey, everybody. 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

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The day before Halloween, Nickelback will be putting out their brand new album, their 11th studio album. I'm telling you, these guys don't mess around. This song is from it. It's called Rattle the Cage. Some of you rattle people's cages like it's a...

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1: Well, Smucker's is suing Trader Joe's because of their Uncrustables. I guess Trader Joe's has a knockoff. We'll talk about that next. Here's Creed.

97.7 WTF, Lexington's rock alternative. Back a few weeks ago, Bon Jovi had to cut a show short. He was doing a residency at Madison Square Garden. Had to cut it short. He did 90 minutes, had to cut it short, and has decided to issue a full refund for that show. Bon Jovi, for you, after falling in reverse.

97.7 WTF. 21 Pilots debuted a brand new song, Robot Voices. They did it live. And they covered the Beatles, they covered Radiohead, the White Stripes. At All Points East 2026 in London recently. You're stressed.

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1: Apparently, Dolly Parton, who passed away at the age of 80 last week, did not want a traditional public memorial. So instead, her family's going to throw some festivals that will serve as an opportunity for fans to come gather and honor her. An announcement for the event says it was originally planned as a multi-artist event in Nashville, intended to feature Dolly as a performer and a host. So they're going to kind of keep that, but instead it will be in honor of her. There'll be one in Nashville and one in London, two weekends sometime next year. Not many details yet on
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1: So this is called The End of You, but I don't think it's about, you know, you ending someone's life or somebody ending their own as much as it is about getting someone out of your life and what that can mean for the rest of yours. 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
1: Now, Jimmy Page has been promising for a while that he was going to do something more than just reissue Led Zeppelin albums and songs. But he relaunched JimmyPage.com, which has been inactive for almost 2 years. He did that last week, so something's happening.

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1: Super excited for these ladies who just got a number one on the rock charts in the same week that they put out a brand new album. This came out just this past Friday. Congrats to The Warning. This song is called Kerosene. 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
1: Well, the CDC reports that at least half of U.S. adults are not getting the recommended amount of sleep every night. And that leads to a lot of us trying to catch up on the weekend. And for, you know, you read it and say that you can't do that. You can't catch up. You have to get a good amount of sleep every night. Well, they want you to, but there's new research that says that, yeah, actually catching up on the weekends does help. My friend!

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Lexington's Rock Alternative, 97.7 WTF, edging ever so close to the long Labor Day weekend ahead of us. It'll be our last one until Thanksgiving. So, yeah, but you know how the year's been flying so far. I don't think that's going to feel that far away at all. Plus, now that we have college football back this weekend, we have NFL games on, we'll have the World Series and playoffs. Before we know it, the NHL is back, let alone just your regular life. I think we'll all have things to keep us occupied. It is

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I've got

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Blink 182, new music, tour next year. Everybody keeps telling me 2027 is going to be a banner year, so we'll see where this leads us. Gary Clark Jr., Big Rig, and more Shut Up and Rock for your Wednesday is on.

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And you can win your way there for our iHeartRadio Music Festival in Las Vegas. 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

0: 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Wait until we get into what the dumb of the day today out of a high school in Arizona. Football and dry humping. Yeah. 410-ish.
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0: 97.7 WTF, Lexington's rock alternative. I have seen some things, but this is a thing. Arizona, Tonopah High School, have you seen what they did? They canceled the whole football season because too many of the players are involved in an investigation that stems from a July football camp where dry humping took place. Are we talking about the players with each other or because typically when you're thinking football camp like this, right, it's all the guys together. They're at camp, probably staying over, you know, working for the upcoming football season. It's an off-season thing. But police are like, we can't give you too many details. It might compromise the investigation. What? I don't know. I mean, this sounds like something that would be right out of a 1982 cable movie like Porky's or something.
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1: So excited. We got big dates ahead for Breaking Benjamin and Chevelle. What a fall of rock this is going to be. I'm going to catch up with them in mid-October. The newest from them. This would be Something Wicked with the Big Rig.

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Last opportunity of the day to go to Vegas for our iHeartRadio Music Festival, where you're going to see these cats right here, Smashing Pumpkins. It's Big Rig. Just listen with me. I'm going to give you the keyword just a little bit after 5. You will text it to 200-200 for your chance.

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0: Lexington's Rock Alternative, 97.7 WTF. Yes, Weezer will be there with us at the iHeartRadio Music Festival, our big one in the desert, thanks to Capital One. 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
1: It has been a banner year for Amy Lee and Evanescence. 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Yeah, not even Bring Me to Life. This one comes right out of the box, man. Who will you follow with the big rig?

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1: Stone Temple Pilots core, still one of my all-time favorite quintessential 90s albums. That, Lives, Throwing Copper is another big one. Because you could always just put them on and let them play track for track, just one right after another, man. It's huge. It's Big Rig. Thank you for, being entertained with me on the ride home. Your co-pilot in rock. It's what I do. It's 3 days grace. 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
1: I have seen some things, but this is a thing. Arizona, Tonopah High School, have you seen what they did? They canceled the whole football season because too many of the players are involved in an investigation that stems from a July football camp where dry humping took place. Are we talking about the players with each other? Or because typically when you're thinking football camp like this, right, it's all the guys together. They're at camp, probably staying over, you know, working for the upcoming football season. It's an off-season thing. But police are like, we can't give you too many details. It might compromise the investigation. What? I don't know. I mean, this sounds like something that would be right out of a 1982 cable movie like Porky's or something.
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1: Shinedown has been going viral with a nice tribute to Dolly Parton just a couple of nights ago on their tour. It is good. Take a look if you want to. If you hit up Shinedown's YouTube page anywhere, it's there. One of the many from their newest double album, 8. It's Big Rig. This will make you feel young again. This will take you right back to your youth.

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Less than a month away from Vegas, really going next level, man, with the Sphere being shredded by Metallica. It's going to be amazing. I keep watching every day on their social media. I keep refreshing it all day long, see what special kind of surprises they're going to show us, the teases. And eventually they are going to add more dates, by the way. They're not done with all their dates, I can assure you. It is sad but true.

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1: Thanks for hanging out. It's Stacy with you. Now, in theaters, new is The Dog Stars. It's that Ridley Scott flick, post-apocalyptic, of course. A flu, something or other, right? Okay. Coyote versus Acme, that's with Will Forte, who's one of my favorites, and John Cena in that one as well. Tony, that's that one about the early days of Anthony Bourdain, did all right in its opening weekend. There's a chick flick called Spa Weekend, and the Green Day comedy called Nimrods, still in theater.
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2: And iHeartRadio Music Festival alumni from, gosh, 2012, Linkin Park. It's Stacey hanging with you. And added to this year's is Smashing Pumpkins. If you want to catch them, win a trip from us. We're still giving away those trips. 9 a.m. hour, 1 p.m. hour, and 5 p.m. hour. 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

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It's 97.7 WTF. Nickelback, Chad Kroeger and company. It's Kroeger. He clarified that a long time ago. They have that new single, Rattle the Cage, that's out, and they announced their new album, Everything Under the Sun. So Chad described that there's songs on it that hit hard, that take a chance, songs that remind them why they've been doing this together for so long. That new album, out October 30th.

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It's Stacey and Jack White touring a little bit later this year. I mean, he did SNL earlier in April and always really impressive live. Jack White doing his solo stuff, of course, but he'll do White Stripes tunes. He'll do stuff from Dead Weather even, Rock on